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You sing your words so clear. I find loving you is the magic that I feel. Love's like a dream, leaving here, waiting in the skyline to fly the rails.

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regiment of soldiers came to Mohelo. 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And the captain on parade fell in love with a lady's maid, and by name she was called Handsome Polly. And by name she was called Handsome Polly. And the captain on parade fell in love with a lady's maid, and by name she was called Handsome Polly. Will you enlist in the army, Handsome Polly? Will you enlist in the army, Handsome Polly? Well, you'll have a horse to ride and a rifle by your side, and a whole band of music out before you. Didn't I give you your answer long, long ago? Didn't I give you your answer long, long ago? That I ne'er intend to roam into any foreign shore, or to marry a poor private in the army, oh. Oh, when he'd come in presence of his captain, oh. Oh, when he'd come in presence of his captain, oh. Oh, I'd make a private stand with his cap and gun in hand. Oh, when he'd come in presence of his captain, oh. Oh, the regiment got the rout into Ivy, oh. And the regiment got the rout into Ivy, oh. And the captain, he fell sick, and he died all in a week. It was all for the love of Handsome Polly, oh. And the soldiers went to mourn for their captain, oh. And the soldiers went to mourn for their captain, oh. When Polly wouldn't do, he could have some other view. There was far better girls out in Ireland.

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My name is Little Danny. This show is the Cool Blue Flame, air every Thursday on the WFMU Dream Stream, Give the Drummer Radio. And wrapping up this evening with jazz from Germany, from the Albert Mangelsdorf Quartet, from a 1970 album, Never Let It End. We heard the title track for that, the parenthetical inclusion of Spanish Waltz for Singla. A trombonist, Albert Mangelsdorf, band leader, joined on that by Gunter Lenz on bass, Ralf Huebner on drums, and a big saxophone sound from Heinz Sauer. Natalia Bayles, or Bayles, Ukrainian-born, based in Ireland for some time now, though. I need to catch up on where her recordings are, but this was from a fine album of her own home-recorded electroacoustic music and compositions that came out as Greenbird Fountain. From that we heard Floating Cactus. More mesmerizing music from Mali. This recorded in 2008 from singer Idasan Walet Mohammed and her Isiwat group. We heard from the album Isiwat Ahiana. Just transcendent, hypnotic, trance-inducing music. Unearthly Sounds recorded maybe in the early aughts. Little unclear, but sounds of the monks of the Maitri Vihar Monastery in Nepal, Buddhist monks, which came out on the album Tibetan Mantras and Chants. It was three monks with bowls and cymbals. Cristiani, from an album that I've featured quite a bit in recent months here, Alpha Percussion from 1985, released on an Italian library music label, Gemini Music, on a beautiful sort of percussive tone poem-like track entitled World's Navel. A track that was included on the Sublime Frequencies compilation. This was volume 2 of Chu

0: Say, Earl Hines, why don't you let us in on some of that good music, Pops?
1: Well, come on, yeah, let's get together then.
0: Well, all right, tune up, boys. Is that all right? Is that all right?
1: Oh, that sounds pretty good.
0: Yes, that sounds pretty good. I bet if you had a half a pint of Miss Cersei's gin, you wouldn't say that sounds pretty good. Well, anyhow, we're going to play anyway. Say, come on, Zooty, whip them cymbals, Pops.

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2: Hello, Scrap.
1: Boy, what's the matter with your clothes? Why, you ragged in a barrel of crop. You look like you might have a mind to run rabbits or something. Well, I never seen you look like you do. Tell me this, just what is the matter with you?
2: Boy, depression's got me.

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Well, he talked to Noah, brother, man to man. He said, listen here, brother Noah, here's the plan to build it 300 cubits long. I want you to build it big and strong, 30 higher, 50 wider.

Then old Noah began to cut and hew. 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Then the ring of the saw said, well, after the foundation was laid, the work was done and the ark was made. 100 years he hammered and sawed, building the ark by the grace of God. Then he called the animals, and 2 by 2, he called the ox, the camel, then the kangaroo. Then he called in the jetpack, a sham, then the ham. Then God began to flood the land. He raised his hand to the heaven on high, struck the moon and the sun from the sky, stood on the land, stepped on

some of you young folks been saying to me, "Hey, Pops, what you mean, what a wonderful world? How about all them wars all over the place? You call them wonderful? And how about hunger and pollution? They ain't so wonderful either. But how about listening to old Pops for a minute? Seems to me it ain't the world that's so bad, but what we are doing to it. And all I'm saying is, see what a wonderful world it would be if only we'd give it a chance. Love, baby, love. That's the secret. Yeah. 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And man, this world would be a guesser. That's why old Pops keeps saying,

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There ain't much more than I'll ever know. And I think to myself,

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I'm Doug Shulkin. 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See you then.

Well, Father was a deacon in a Hartshell church way down south where I was born. People used to come to church miles around just to see the good work go on. Father grabbed the sister around the neck and said, come on, sister, won't you sing me a song? Well, she told the deacon, says, I ain't got time for religion coming on. Just then someone got up and turned the lights all out. You ought to heard that sister shout. She hollered,

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Same.

lot of stuff I can pay you out. He said, now listen, if you're going to start that kind of stuff, I'm going to forget I'm an officer of the law. And when I get through with you, young man, you're going to look like a fresh butchered hamburger covered with tomato sauce and run through a meat grinder. 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
0: long, home.
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2: 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'Cause the Bible declares you a hinder. 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

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Oh, well, he asked for a little collection, brother, and you had

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1: Yeah, here, have one of these.
0: Here, why don't you smoke the rest of this? I just burned a cockroach's wings off with it.
1: Come on. It's no problem because I'm used to the fucking handouts, man, that people like to give me.
0: Yeah.
1: But what more should I expect from my fellow human? I'm transcending humanity. I've been to the city of Napoleon.
0: People like you don't bother me. It's all right. Just have it.
1: Hey, man, you know that you have cockroaches. You know the insects are microphones and miniature computer moving cameras. You know, they are used for surveillance. They tell you they're part of the animal kingdom because they are not. It's not. Insects, because the cockroach is a microphone and the flies are the moving cameras.
0: I've never heard it put like
1: that. Well, you never heard it put because they don't tell you that. You think that they're chirping little innocent parts of the animal kingdom, but we know better. We know better because I've been in a visit to the city of Napoleon and even the one Josephine in the South Pole. Napoleon, the secret city of the North Pole. There's an elevator shaft that connects both together. It goes at the speed of light. You get there just like that, man. There's an educational system inside this community at the Napoleon. It's very warm underneath the polar ice caps. You don't know about these things because they don't tell you about it. You take for granted, you're like the sun sets in the west, you know, that these places, they don't exist. They say it's far-fetched, conspiracy theories, and all kind of shit like that. But you gotta realize there's lots of things going on, you know, the Soviet Union and the United States, they're all the same thing, man. They push it down your throat, divide the people, they make one scared of the other, and then they tell you they got big bombs to blow your ass out of water or air or land in the dirt, man, because they're the same thing. It's the old rule, like in Africa, in the third world, they divide and conquer, they get the people against one another and scared of each other and divide them down the middle, and then they help themselves to the big pie, you know. You don't hear these things.
0: I studied history, but I'm afraid
1: history.
0: I've never heard that.
1: History. It's his story, you know. His dude, he told me once, it's his story. History is his story. No, that's not the way it goes. It's like lightning, man. You know, lightning is, they tell you it's weather. It's like an experimental, some sort of energy transaction that is conveyed by the people from the Pleiades, you know. There's right up here, the sky, this one star you cannot see because of the fog and the greenhouse thing happening in the city, man. But you get out into the country and you can see the Pleiades, and that is the people who are running the show. They're really not people. But in Napoleon, they tell you these things. Well, what you say about it? I mean, you think I'm crazy because everyone always, they kick me away and think I'm crazy for thinking these stars.
0: Well, I've heard of the Pleiades, but as far as I'm concerned, they're just stars.
1: Hey, if Europe is a continent, and so am I, man. It's connected to Asia. They try to fucking egotistical. Europe is no continent. But it's a fact, man, in the history books now. You read them and dig, and you dig through the history books and you see that Europe is a continent. They want to separate themselves from people they think are inferior to them, when really the people in Europe are the most inferior people on the planet, along with the Americans. They're completely inferior.
0: Well, they've got boundaries. I mean, they're a kind
1: of... got no boundaries.
0: You see this store back here? This store is my store. I own this place, and it's got boundaries. Like, you walk through the door, you're on the inside of the store. You don't walk into the door
1: boundaries.
0: And walk out into eternity.
1: Man, I don't recognize the boundaries.
0: Why do you hang out in front of this place all the time? You know, my business is bad enough as it is.
1: Well,
0: we
1: when
0: hang
1: you
0: out here all the time.
1: You know, they say when in Rome, you do as the Romans do, or when in Israel, you do as the Palestinians do. Well, when on the planet of Earth, you do as you wish. I don't recognize no boundaries. Can I have a drink of your beer?
0: So when you walk in my store, you're walking past the boundary. What are you doing to the boundary? I mean,
1: I don't do nothing to the boundary.
0: Here's my boundaries. I got to make a living in this place, and nobody's coming.
1: We all make a living, man.
0: Raving day in, day out. Why did you pick my store?
1: I'm doing nothing.
0: You got something against me?
1: I conduct the current, man. The current that they teach you about in Napoleon. But you think Napoleon is this French man, that came and marched across and made his end at Waterloo and then went to Ireland, you know? And and died of an opium overdose or whatever they want to give you as information. But no, Napoleon is the place, it's a city at the North Pole that nobody knows about. You can't even see it from the top, man. You have to know how to get in. You have to be the right timing, and you must study the right form, the right content to get into it. You know, I got this, the limericks, man. I've been writing poetry. I got a limerick for you. It's, you can relate to it, I know.
0: Don't do me any favors,
1: man. It's, no, fuck you, man. You listen to my shit.
0: Hey, wait a minute.
1: You listen to my shit,
0: you
1: man.
0: Know, I didn't come out here to be insulted by you. My business is failing. You're out here. God damn it.
1: You don't need to fail,
0: so
1: man.
0: So what if you're not a white man? I don't give a shit about
1: you're
0: that.
1: You're fucking racist, man. You're a fucking racist. That's all. It's transcend that, man. Because, you know, I got a poem that transcends everything, like racism and sexism and politics. It's all just illusion, you know. It's a poem, man.
0: I can't justify this. I just don't like you.
1: Fuck you, man. You're going to listen to this, man. There once was a TV named Sony who gave a young viewer a pony. So off the child rode in search of the mother lode, only to discover that the horse wasn't all it was cracked up to be when it tripped over a stack of Federal Reserve notes and broke its two front legs, landing in the fire where men of no less than 100 years old were lighting cigarettes rolled in $100 bills, chanting, "The real prize is behind door number 23. The real prize is behind door number 23. The real prize is behind door number 23. The real prize is behind door number 23. The real prize is behind the door, man." You don't understand me because you're a believer. To believe is to be led, you know, to behave or to be head. But to be calm is to begin to wash away the stain which believers call the end. And you know, they teach us mathematics in Napoleon. You know, 1 + 1 = 4, you know, this kind of thing. You know, that's what they think 1 and 1 = 2, because all these people, these like Descartes and all these people, they think the earth is round and all these things they take for granted, like the sunset in the west. Where's it said? Who's to say the west is not the south, the north is not the east? They say 1 is 1 and 1 is 1. The sky, when they put the stars up at night, it's a big canvas, man. You know, they change it. They put up a big backdrop, you know, like in a theater. The whole thing is just it's an elaborate spectacle production. In the theater, when they put the sky up at night, they throw the big canvas up. It's real subtle, you know, and you just think it's the stars way out there. When those things can put you to sleep, just like that, man, just like that, they can take your life and then use your soul and your energy to fuel the computer. Man, because the religion of division is multiplied by indecision, but with the addition of clear action, I shall subtract my satisfaction. This is the kind of poetry they teach them, because they are not human, and therefore I am not human, because I come in this form, you know. And they make movies like Brother from Another Planet to make it fun of something like it could never happen, or they make it seem like it's something very ridiculous. However, there are things going on that the people do not understand at all. They just go and take it and swallow it, man, and they burp and they shit. It comes out.

0: One day I just looked around at my life, at who I was, and realized if I kept going the way I was going, best case, maybe cashiering down at the Hinky Dinky.
1: The Hinky what?
0: Hinky Dinky. It was our supermarket. I just wanted something else. Put safe.

0: jockey heard a disc jockey come through here like me. I'm a human radio station. I'm the transmitter, I'm the tower, I'm the turntable, I'm the building, I'm every doggone thing. Don't classify me with these Rudy poops around here. Know what I mean?
1: Ink, a dink a doo, a dink a dee, a dink a doo. Oh, what a tune, what a tune for crooning. Ink, a dink a doo.
2: 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Thank you, Doug Shulkin. I'm your host, Uncle Michael, broadcasting live from the Kevin from Bay Ridge Hinky Dinky Time studio. Thank you for tuning into the program where there's no such thing as guilty pleasures, where Friday is always Anything Can Happen Day. And it is Friday, May 22nd, 2026, right around noon in Jersey City, New Jersey. Just after 11 a.m. here in Lawrence, Kansas. Coincidentally, it is exactly the same time in Emporia, Kansas, as it is in Lawrence, Kansas. Want to dance? Let's dance.

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0: Man, listen to that piano playing.
1: Oh, yeah, that's old Pappy Godson.
0: You know what that reminds me of?
1: No, D.S., what does that remind you of, boy?
0: Well, that reminds me of a little old gal I used to flit around with down in a Blue Nose town.
1: Hey, could you tell me about that gal, boy?
0: Well, go over and get yourself a chair and relax, I'll tell you. 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

0: before we sing this song, we want to have a word of prayer that the Lord may come into us, move all sin out of our life. Brother Hubbard, lead us in prayer.
1: Oh, Jesus, this evening, I want you to come in our midst and help us to lay off every weight of sin.
0: Amen.
1: Anything to prevent us from doing thy will, cast it out of our hearts.
0: Amen.
1: And give us clean and honest hearts.
2: Amen.
1: Do by all men that wish to be done by.
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1: Amen.

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I'm Doug Shulkin. 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Tune in then.

0: Man, cut that song off.
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0: Where's Norm?
2: John old Bill just down at the west.
1: You didn't say they're going down justice again.
0: That's right.
1: But I'm going to hit the show one more time. See if you come sliding at the...
0: Boston Sonic, I hear him now.

0: Tuesday.
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0: I just come from down the road. That's just a small fine piece, boy.
1: What made you stay so doggone long?
0: But I was kind of captive.
1: You was hit?
0: I was captive.
1: But you must have seen something over there.
0: I seen a terrible construction going on
1: don't
0: down there.
1: Don't tell me something more about it then.
0: Is that long? Yes, sir. Now listen. I was down to that insect hall. All those little insects was giving off insect balls. Each little insect seemed to be on hand. The music, it was furnished by that cricket band. Then the bedbugs, they had a special invite. But you know they couldn't make it, brothers and sisters, for they had to record each and every night. Then a flea, he rode up on one of those fine bull pups. This is what happened when that band struck up. Then the

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It was during the intermission, just about the last half of the dance. They introduced old brother Cooties, and Cooties was a light, and he was just some friends. In walks old Daddy Long Legs and old Spotted Bill. They were highly entertained by such small feet and little. Then the bullfrog told the rattlesnake that rough. Don't you get rough, cause I will grab you in your collar and you know that I will cut my stuff. Defy, he fell from the ceiling, from somewhere he was hid. He bought fancy corn this year and he took off the lid. Then the chick, you know the chick, he got tickled, broke down and showed his teeth and began to laugh. When old brother Jiggle and his orchestra specs up on one of those big bunches of jazz. Each has a fine time, brothers and sisters.

You are free, and you can play the field. Now you are free, and you can play the field. But you soon find out

In the early 1920s, ragtime and jazz came to Germany. Not only the music, but the lyrics suggested to Bertolt Brecht both the new world across the Atlantic and a new world of his own. Here is the song A Man's a Man from the play A Man's a Man, written 1924 to 26.

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with this feeling of rage. 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

We will sing, gonna walk on a cloud like birds on the wing, building coo in our love nest, cause a Chickasha gal I love the best. Maybe as the years roll by, a tiny bundle we will buy. There's a slick chick awaiting in the Chickasha home, from the Chickasha gal, gonna nevermore roam.